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And that, of course, Sun Storm and Ronnie Romero with Swan Song. 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Seal, Crazy. Tina Turner, Simply the Best. Jason Mraz, More Than Friends. And dis net vanhulle wat hier nog hier reg staan. Yeah, you can come closer. 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
3: And the time check is 7:32. Lee Yu, big up from Trinidad and Tobago. Yeah, good morning. Hello. Yeah, nice of you to join us. Just a quick look at the traffic on the N7. Fairly heavy traffic southbound at the ramp to the N1 inbound. And then a motor vehicle accident on the 10th Avenue and Footracker Road in Maitland, the truck versus the vehicle. Both lanes are obstructed, so if you want to find an alternative, I think you can do so. And then also a motor vehicle accident on the N2 inbound at Liesbeek, lane closure, expect some delays there. Look like a bus and a vehicle that greeted each other this morning. And what else is there? Let's just have a look quickly. The N1 roundabout Kraaifontein is also picking up lots of traffic. The R300 joining the N1 towards Cape Town, also very heavy. Lots of traffic on that one. And then as you travel down Tigerberg Hills towards N1 City on your left-hand side, very slow-moving traffic all the way until you reach Century City. The R27 from Blaubeek Strand, also very, very busy at the moment. And then Footracker Road, Blackheath, Kells River, Belva, Paragutus, Maitland area. The M7 between the N1 and the N2, also very busy. And in both directions, especially there in the Epping Industrial area. The N2 actually looks very good. The only slow-moving traffic is once you've passed under the bridge of the M7, that's very close to the Vincent Pallotti Hospital. There is slow-moving traffic, or basically standing still. I see that there was an accident just around about the golf club. There was an accident, and that's creating the tailback. The Vincent Pallotti, around that bend towards Hospital Bend, also very, very busy there. The M5 from Rondebosch East, Lansdowne, a little bit further back, Lansdowne, is a slow-moving traffic building up, and it is basically standing still as it joins the N1 towards the M3, and there was another accident at the crossing from with the M that's causing a lot of problems, lots of slow moving and lots and lots of traffic. The M3 looks very good, free-flowing traffic, no real crisis there. The elevated freeway into Cape Town, into the waterfront, choose your lane early enough, please. And if you are on that road already, let them slip in front of you. Give them a little bit of space. And if you did so, then just thank the motor vehicle or the driver behind you. And do remember, as you approach that robot, the left lane will move back into Cape Town past the convention center. The middle one goes up to Boer Kaap, and then the right one goes into the waterfront and the Seapoint. So, yeah, choose your lane very carefully and early enough, please.
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3: Daisy Blom, hallo, hallo, hallo. 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

0: Opstaan tyd ontbyt op jou stasie.
1: Tina Turner there with Simply the Best. Yeah, indeed, yeah. Brilliant artist. Jason Mraz with More Than Friends.

0: Time check at the moment, 7:44. Prince Harry to find out court verdict as a UK visit begins. Yeah, he'll be travelling to the UK on his own. Yeah, his poor wife, she vowed never to set foot in England again, apparently, after, I don't know what happened then, but anyway. So he's alone there, and he's got a newspaper battle later on today. Yeah, apparently. So, yeah, I'm not sure. Yeah, it's actually quite sad that him and his brother, that they're not talking to one another. Yeah, what shame. All right, let's continue. And I've got three in a row now. And it's a mixed bag of things. So I'm sure you'll enjoy it.
1: Tijd voor je dreamerij op jouw stasie.

All right, let's have a look. A China missile test. Chinese conducted a rare submarine launched ballistic missile test in the Pacific, sparking alarm among Australia, Fiji, and region neighbors. Analysts warn this signals Beijing's growing military reach. And then Russia-Ukraine war. Russian missiles and drones strike the city, capital city of Kiev, killing 22 people, and other cities. Time just before Trump's NATO summit visit. Hamas and Gaza. Hamas announced it will dissolve its government in Gaza, transferring authority to the UN-backed committee as part of the U.S. broke that ceasefire plan. And then Iran, massive crowds gathered in Tehran for the funeral of the Supreme Leader Ali Khamenei, which oil tension high across the region. And then Typhoon Maysak, heavy rains and flooding in the southern part of China killed at least two people, collapsed a dam and forced thousands to evacuate. Canada defense deal. Canada selected Germany's TKMS for the largest ever defense procurement. A new submarine fleet worth billions. And U.S. Politics. Maine Senate candidate Graham Platner faced a sexual assault allegations, with Democrats urging him to drop out. And then ICE lawsuit in New York is suing DHS after ICE agents tracked him down for sending a critical email to the agency. Airport, Cape Town, airport scam alert. Fake Uber drivers in Cape Town International Airport are scamming travelers, charging thousands of rand for short trips. Authorities urge passengers to only use official app-based pickup zones. And then drug bust. Police arrested a man with over 50 kilograms of a suspected cat at Cape Town International Airport. He faces charges of drug dealing. And then Cape Town cleared 625 kilometers of sewer lines in the winter readiness drive, and foreign buyers now account for one-third of Atlantic seaboard property transactions. And travelers into Cape Town should be cautious of fake Uber Bolt drivers at the airport, yeah, as we just see now. And the weather risk, Typhoon Maysak continues to disrupt transport and cause flooding in China. And that is the headlines.

0: And let's have a look at the financial news. The rand, 16 rand 25 cents to the American dollar, 18 rand 57 to the euro, 11 rand 27 to the Aussie dollar, and 21 rand 73 cents to a pound. And then the gold price, $4,122.40 per fine ounce. And I see that the gold bullion dropped to 1.02. And Brent crude oil rose 0.79%, and a barrel of crude Brent crude oil will cost you $72.60. I think we must jump on that one so we can keep it low. Mm. And then Bitcoin trading at $63,091.82, and it slowed down and it dropped with 1.96%. And I see all the other cryptocurrencies, they also went down. Yeah, they dropped even further.
1: Dis mos hoe mens die dag begin. Opstaan tyd, ontbyt.

0: And the time check, 12 minutes past 8 o'clock. Suspicious Minds is a song from 1968 and was written and recorded by songwriter Mark James, but it failed commercially, failed dismally, and it was re-recorded by Elvis with a producer of Chips Moman, and then it reached number one on the US Billboard's Hot 100 and 18th and final number one, and it also Billboard Top Chart in 1999, his version, but also Grammy Hall of Fame. It was also recorded there. So, yeah, unfortunately, Mark James didn't do anything, but the king of rock and roll, he did the thing. Yeah, it was always like that. Eh? I think it's just one of those things, indeed. All right, let's have a look at the weather.
1: Jou stasie weer.
0: Jou stasie weather. South African Weather Service, they issued no warning. Gauteng, frost early morning, otherwise sunny and cool. Pretoria, 6 degrees Celsius minimum degrees and 21 degrees Celsius maximum. Johannesburg, 3 and 21. And Mpumalanga, partly cloudy toward the northeast with fog patches, otherwise sunny and cool, and then warm in the Lowveld. Mbombela, 9 to 19. Emalahleni, 8 to 19. Standerton, minus 5 to 19. Yo. Skukuza, 10 to 25. Limpopo, partly cloudy in the east in the morning with fog patches in the central and southeastern part, otherwise sunny, cool to warm. Polokwane, 6 to 20. Balaborwa, 10 to 24. And Musina, 11 to 25. Lepalari, 9 to 24. And Mokopane, 10 to 23. Northwest, sunny and cool. Potchefstroom, minus 1 to 22. Mahikeng, 5 to 23. And then Freiburg, 3 to 23. Free State, frog early morning along the Lesotho border, otherwise sunny and cool. Bloemfontein, 0 and 22. Bethlehem, minus 1 and 22. And then Ficksburg, minus 3 and 21. Sasselburg, 1 to 21. And then the Northern Cape, sunny and cool to warm. Upington, 7 to 27. Kimberley, 6 to 24. And then Sutherland, minus 1 and 18. And then the Western Cape, cloudy with fog patches in the morning in the western coastal area, otherwise sunny, cool to warm. Cape Town, 12 degrees Celsius minimum and 21 degrees Celsius maximum. I don't think it will get any warmer today in the Western Cape. And then Fredendal, 6 to 25, George, 11 to 20, and Beaufort West, 10 to 24. Eastern Cape, sunny and cool, but warmer later today. Gqeberha, 9 to 20. Robert Sobukwe, 8 to 26. Kuhompu City, 13-23, and Mthatha, 7-29. And then last but not the least, KwaZulu-Natal, sunny and cool to warm. Durban, 13-26. Richards Bay, 15-27. And then Pietermaritzburg, 7-28. And Umnambiti or Ladysmith, 0 to a maximum of 24.
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2: Jimmy's is nie net 'n marinade sous nie. 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Vir my smaak niks soos Jimmy's nie. Dis die smaak van Suid-Afrika.
3: Van die Kaap tot Kuipenap, Afrika tot Antarktika. 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
4: 'n Bankroof. 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
0: And when you hear the signal, it will be 17 minutes past 8 o'clock. This quickly go have a look at the traffic. Gauteng roadworks on the N4 westbound at Simon Vermouten. The left shoulder closed. The roads are fairly quiet, so it should not be any or have any influence. And then in KwaZulu-Natal, let's have a look there. There's lots of roadworks still happening in KwaZulu-Natal. And thank you for that. Roadworks on the N2 between Ibiklutha and restricted lanes are them. So be extra careful. And then also station your vehicle on the N3 southbound at the ramp to Shongweni. The left lane has been blocked. And then Cape Town, the roads are much quieter. Motor vehicle accident on the N2 inbound before Lisbeek Drive. That happened a little bit earlier on, so I think they've cleared that. Let me just check. Yeah, they've cleared that one. So motor vehicle accident, no, that's the same one. And then the R300 joining the N1 towards Cape Town is also fairly busy. Oh, no, I've lost my place on this map. Yeah, fairly busy. That is, well, en route to Cape Town. And Mouse, you must play with me. And as you travel down the N1 towards N1 City, you'll get slow-moving traffic there, and it will be slow-moving to around about Century City, and then it will pick up speed. The R27 from Blauberg Strand, and it's becoming a little bit slower as it joins the N1. The elevated freeway into Cape Town is also very busy, slow-moving traffic, and that's normal. So choose your lane quickly. Don't get caught. As you approach the entrance to the waterfront, there's basically three lanes. The left one will take you back into Cape Town, past the convention center. The middle one will go up to Tambourskloof and Table Mountain, and the one on the right will take you into the waterfront or Sea Point. So you just choose your lane quickly and be gentle and be kind. And then the N2, it's all good. Around about Bridgetown, Bonte Hill, as you pass the M7 bridge, you'll get slow-moving traffic around about to Vincent Pallotti Hospital. The M5 all the way from Athlone is a little bit slow-moving traffic. There was an accident that happened close to the hospital, Red Cross War Memorial Children's Hospital, round about there at the landmark. There was an accident, and that's creating a little bit of a tailback and slow-moving traffic. The M3 has got patches that's busy and patches that's slow, but no crisis on that one. So, that's a look at the traffic.

Of fact, I don't let nothing hold you back. The scat man can do it, so can you. I hear you all ask about the meaning of scat. Well, I'm the professor, and all I can tell you is while you're still sleeping, the saints are still weeping, 'cause things you call dead haven't yet had the chance to be born. I'm the scat man.

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